responder utility 0214 Allegheny Avenue in Emsworth. 0's male. They have a heat seen through the window on the ground. What's wrong? 148 Gersh, Tunnel West CMS.

Thunder, detail E1, 203, Jupiter, Corner North, 65-year-old female, be breathing, 248 QRS, 1 on North, 2025.

Lombardi, tell you 61 Crestview Drive, West Deership, for 28-year-old male. Health issues. Please connect your.

Maui Zero, Department North Hills, 706, room 1523, 706 Good Avenue, Tom McCandless, for a 20-year-old female. It's a third-party call for a female that took a

responder detail, you 35 Camp Manning Road, Bell Acres. 9-year-old male, fell from a wood chair. The head and chest injury. 373 NIQRS. 23.

First responders to 10-0 at the Chinese restaurant located at 768 McKnight Road in Ross Township. For a 15-year-old female.

Fox Hill Drive, Bell Acres, 739-308, 28 for the truck, 155 and 115.

Ethan 3. Good.

Spirit 7 Chief, on scene, nothing showing, getting out to investigate.

County 7 Chief. Can you to 309 and 307? Everybody else, nothing's showing in the house. I'm more than likely a faulty alarm. They want us to do a visual and an inspection of the house.

0: Roger, Alvin Bell Acres. 3-7 second activation, firefighter 201. 3-7 Chief coming. Any need for EMS?
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0: inspection. 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
1: 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All units are trying to start. 2-0-3. Charlie, 3-8.

21, number 90 Main Street in Elite. 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

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Alarm panel is set. Nothing found. Command terminated.

crash, 9 injuries. Near mile marker 6.7, I-279 southbound. And Ross, 249, 252, 251. And 254, long channel 3, 540.

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0: 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Rescue 40 just arrived on scene there. You want me to add the next two engines?
1: Got it. 249 engines in with three.

is I-279 southbound, mile marker 6.6. EMS is on scene. There is no fire department services needed. Just need fire police to continue. Your discretion, 6 o'clock.

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0: I'll let you know.
1: Where is he?
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2: County 249, enter.
1: 249.
2: Yeah, you can hold us to 249 and 251 right now. We're going to stay as a blocker until 254 comes close to you.
1: That's copy. 252 engine, you can return.

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1: Yes,
0: you sir,
1: say it this way. State police were notified. Okay, just to confirm, there's, two vehicles and one bigger truck. It'd be like a box truck.

0: Sun, 79 for him. Good. Hey, you can show all fire units clear, 279. Fire fleet, going to stay on scene for the fire pump truck.
1: That's copy. Fire police to remain on scene.

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0: Long company call back. They spoke to someone on scene there that verified passcode, saying there's no fire and it was a relay. Does not specify. There's a request to cancel this.
1: I'm sorry, you said they were requesting a cancel?
0: No, you know, it doesn't specify if they were or not.
1: Alright, hold the assignment to us. We'll continue on emergency to confirm.
0: Units for the Port Authority Garage, 4600 Perrysville Avenue in Ross. 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

channel. Be for two separate road closure. First one, special attention 262. Fall Run's going to be closed from middle to Maple till noon. Emergency vehicles will have access. Second detail, special attention 191. Lincoln Avenue will be closed from Sheridan Street to East to Ohio with no emergency vehicle access until 1500. Allegheny County off the clear at 39.

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1: For 172, Lieutenant.
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1: Charlie 1. 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
0: We both, yeah, sir, 1147.

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Police advising the Fall Run Road is now reopened to normal traffic.

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0: 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Yeah. One for eval, let PD know we're at least one tow for an SUV.
1: Copy, no answer for 187, she's either.
0: Do we have engine on the road yet, or just the rescue?
1: 186 is en route with their engine.
0: Okay, you can hold it to ABSX engine and 188 rescue.
1: Rescue 13, sir.
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0: Charlie Chief 1C1's warehouse off in Shattuck from Friday. Be investigating.
1: That's copy 140 warehouse off in Shattuck from Friday. Establishing Panther.

Charlie, 3 response, 3529 Deer Ridge Road in West Deer, 64-year-old female, fell off a ladder, possible lake. 290 KRS, loaded, respond on North Deer, 1312.

0: 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Did they give you a point of activation?
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0: 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Been alerted. Respond North Fire 1327.
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1: 329.
0: The issue is confined to the dryer. You can hold the fire, you can put all the fire units back in inside them.
1: Last copy. All fire will be back in, fire marshal remain

dispatch responder detail E1, 50 Beaver Street in Slickley, outside in the block. 77-year-old male with a fall. 58 QRS respond on West EMS, 1410.

first responder detail, E1, 1736 Sidley Creek Road in Bell Acres. 32-year-old female, medical sugar issues, and also had a seizure. 739 QRS, respond on West GMS, 14.

responder, DTLE 3223 Orchard West Deer, 25-year-old male that was the on the hand, 290 Garage, respond, EMS 1452.

Yeah, 157 assistant responding.

for a vehicle that crashed into a creek. No injuries reported, nobody trapped. Area Fox Chapel, Rapid Club, 355 Hunt Road in Fox Chapel. Stations 157 and 102, respond on North Fire 3.

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The police are also stuck in traffic using the

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1: Rescue 2 from 111 Rescue Engine. This is right at the on-ramp to 28 northbound from RDC Park.
2: Copy.

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0: 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Do you want to fill? 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False activation systems reset. 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

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Avalon 212 McKinley for a water condition.

first responder to 20, District of Duncan Avenue and people in the Camlis. 25-year-old female passed out behind the wheel of a white Silver SUV. 188 QRS, respond on 1717.

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Town, Suite 95 McNair Road, Ross Township, Route 226. 0 female, sick, diabetic, and vomiting. 47 QRS, North EMS response, 17.

Iron 7 Oven, 1425 Freeport Road, Harmer Township. 3-15-111-160-175-TC.

0: County, 315. Don't see if I give you an update.
1: 1912. 1912. 1912. 1912. 1912. 1912. 1912. 1912. 1912. 1912. 1912. 1912. 1912. 1912. 1912. 1912. 1912. 1912. 1912. 1912. 1912. 1912. 1912. 1912. 1912. 1912. 1912. 1912. 1912. 1912. 1912. 1912. 1912. 1912. 1912. 1912. 1912. 1912. 1912. 1912. 1912. 1912. 1912. 1912. 1912. 1912. 1912. 1912. 1912. 1912. 1912. 1912. 1912. 1912. 1912. 1912. 1912. 1912. 1912. 1912. 1912. 1912. 1912. 1912. 1912. 1912. 1912. 1912. 1912. 1912. 1912. 1912. 1912. 1912. 1912. 1912. 1912. 1912. 1912. 1912. 1912. 1912. 1912. 1912. 1912. 1912. 1912. 1912. 1912. 1912. 1912. 1912. 1912. 1912. 1912

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Roger, detail E0, 118, Bell Acres, 77-year-old male. 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

Detail E1 359 Siebert Road for a male having a seizure. 7 QRS respond on North EMS 1948.